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0: 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I gotta have faith. Because I gotta have faith, faith. I gotta have faith, faith, faith.
1: Escoltes Ona Vitlles 107 FM. Ona Vitlles 107 FM.

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Go and then hold him.